the others who saw it. It says in verse 12, "And so that they were all amazed and glorified God, saying, 'We never saw anything like this.'" And all of a sudden, that packed room with no more space created an aisle as this guy got up and walked out. And the crowd outside just parted like the Red Sea as they all looked around and said, "What happened? We've never seen anything like this." And God was glorified. How far does the authority of King Jesus extend? The authority to forgive sins. Jesus can do anything he wants, from the smallest thing to the greatest thing. Miracle upon miracle, but the greatest miracle of them all is the forgiveness of sins. And he is willing to forgive yours. You know, some of us make the mistake of thinking that our sins are unforgivable. Others of us make the mistake of thinking that Jesus has certain types of influence or inspiration or maybe even authority in my life, but his authority doesn't extend that far. And some of us make the mistake of thinking that we can control our sins in such a way that they will not ultimately harm or control or paralyze us. I think of the snake man in the Philippines. His name was Bernardo Alvarez, 62 years old, who caught a venomous northern Philippine cobra and had claimed that he was immune to the poisonous venom of the snake. He claimed in front of a crowd that he had tamed that deadly creature, showing the cobra in front of this cheering crowd. And Alvarez held the snake close to his face, pretending to kiss it, before the snake lunged forward in his hand and bit him right in the tongue. The bite caused the shocked man to scream out in pain as he collapsed to the ground. And within minutes, his body was paralyzed. Death ensued shortly thereafter. The medics tried to revive him when they finally arrived on the scene, but the snake expert was gone. He is unresponsive, and his body had already stiffened from the venom. You know, you might be able to hold on, try to control that favorite sin of yours for a little while, but eventually it's going to bite you in the mouth, and it'll paralyze you, and even lead to your destruction. But know this, if you are paralyzed in your sin, there is one who has the power and authority to help you to walk again. If your sin weighs heavily on your soul and the burden is becoming so great that you can't bear it, you need to know that there is one who is gracious and awaiting to forgive you and to remove the burden. And if you question of whether or not you are beyond redemption, then you need to know that there is one, only one, no one else who can forgive you and restore you to God except for Jesus. That is how far his authority extends. The Son of Man's authority is great, even great enough to forgive you of your sins. Let's pray. Lord God, we worship the King Jesus. Father, we pray that you would help us to know and to feel the weight of his authority and how that authority is extended into our world and how the benefits of his authority
apply to us.

If they don't know Jesus yet, let this be the moment they believe. If you want Jesus Christ to come into your life and forgive you of your sin, I want you to just pray this simple prayer after me. Just pray these words. Lord Jesus, I know that I'm a sinner, but I know that you're the Savior who died on the cross for my sin and rose again from the dead. I turn from my sin now, and I choose to follow you from this moment forward as my Savior and Lord, as my God and my friend. In Jesus' name I pray, amen.

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1: Oswald Chambers said, "Prayer does not fit us for the greater work. Prayer is the greater work." Hi, friends. This is Janet Parshall, host of In the Market with Janet Parshall. And as you know, our Fall Share event is nearly here. So let's pray. Lord, we invite you to work in a mighty way at Share. We want the unstoppable gospel to be heard loud and clear every day on Moody Radio. So we thank you in advance for what you will do. Amen. Thank you, friends, for praying. But don't stop. Keep praying for Share. And thank you so much.
2: Your Moody Radio weather forecast for the overnight hours. We're looking pretty good, about 70 on the low under clear skies. High pressure will be in place on Thursday, and that'll bring us sunshine, but it will also be hot and humid. Mid-90s on the air temperature and the heat index up to about 100. It'll be clear Thursday night, low 70s. We may start to see a few more showers and thunderstorms coming in on Friday with cold front, mid-90s. This is staff meteorologist Steve Hamilton for 88.9 Moody Radio.
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0: I'm Ruth Kramer with Mission Network News. Tuesday's Houthi attacks on Saudi Arabian cities are another manifestation of the Iranian regime's long arm. Lana Silk with Transform Iran says using proxy groups was Iran's norm before it was moved into direct conflict with Israel and the U.S. last year.
1: Then we went into a whole time of, well, are we going to make a deal? Are we going to have a ceasefire? Which for the people involved isn't great news because that means just ongoing suffering with no resolution.
0: Today, the people of Iran face intense poverty as the government uses funds for military purposes.
1: Iran is facing some very dark days, but the word of God is very clear about the power of light in dark places. And we are the carriers of that light. The church is the carrier of that light.
0: Find a 10-day prayer guide for Iran in the full story at missionnews.org. And hidden daily pressure is being put on the church in Central Asia. David Durance with Teach Beyond says,
2: the headline looks okay. Hey, there might be even more freedom, but the undercurrent is still very difficult.
0: As long as the church keeps to itself, there's no trouble. But believers can go to prison if they share the gospel. Governments suppressing Christ target children's education. In some places, Christians sharing the story of Jesus with their own children is illegal. Kids are also not allowed to be in church with their parents. Durance says,
2: if we do education really well, often it includes some level of English education, suddenly doors that are jammed shut or slammed on us start opening.
0: Teach Beyond recently got permission to open multiple Christian schools. Pray they would find the teachers. 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That's missionnews.org. I'm Ruth Kramer.
3: Your Moody Radio weather forecast for the overnight hours. We're looking pretty good, about 70 on the low under clear skies. High pressure will be in place on Thursday, and that'll bring us sunshine, but it will also be hot and humid. Mid-90s on the air temperature and the heat index up to about 100. It'll be clear Thursday night, low 70s. We may start to see a few more showers and thunderstorms coming in on Friday with cold front, mid-90s. This is staff meteorologist Steve Hamilton for 88.9 Moody Radio.
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0: When did we stop trusting one another? 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Here's founding pastor of New Life Community Church in Chicago, Pastor Mark Jobe, with a Bold Steps Minute.
1: The Bible says, so Elijah went. This is a very small phrase, but it has important implications. Because the implication here is that Elijah did not just consider the word of God. He did not marinate on the word of God. He didn't just draw out a plan or pray about it. Over the time, I've discovered that some people learn enough to make a change but never take the first step. But there came a time where Elijah had to do what you and I have to do. He had to take a step of action. So Elijah went.
0: Mark is the author of Unstuck, Out of Your Cave, Into Your Call. 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
3: 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I'm Chris Fabry. 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Thanks for continuing to pray for fall share.
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0: I saw joy when they were making some of them less than $8 a month, I was told.
1: Whoa, what a modern day example of Nehemiah 8:10. For the joy of the Lord is your strength. Hi, I'm Andy Napier, and this is Footsteps from TWR. In 2025, broadcaster and pastor Ken Cummins traveled to Cuba to work alongside some local churches. And Ken, what were your overall impressions of Cuba and her people?
0: Cuba itself, you looked around, it was stuck in time. Here you have these ancient cars. I saw a 56 Chevrolet car that looked like a family car that I had when I was a kid. It was a taxi at the airport. Then I looked around at all the beauty of the island itself, and I thought, this is a great creation of God. That's what first struck me when I went from the airport out to mix with the people. The first thing that struck me about the people themselves, Christian people, was the joy of the Lord in adversity. I saw joy when they were making some of them less than $8 a month, I was told. They were going to the pharmacy. There weren't any medicines at the pharmacy, what they really needed. Another thing that struck me was the commitment to the Lord Jesus Christ in the level of discipleship. That struck me. They had an evangelistic heart, but yet they didn't stop there. They wanted to see them become disciples of the Lord Jesus Christ.
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3: Your Moody Radio weather forecast for the overnight hours. We're looking pretty good, about 70 on the low under clear skies. High pressure will be in place on Thursday, and that'll bring us sunshine, but it will also be hot and humid. Mid-90s on the air temperature and the heat index up to about 100. It'll be clear Thursday night, low 70s. We may start to see a few more showers and thunderstorms coming in on Friday with cold front, mid-90s. This is staff meteorologist Steve Hamilton for 88.9 Moody Radio.
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0: That's Jeremy Camp on Moody Radio. Hey, are you struggling to get your kids to listen to you? 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
5: 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I'm Carl Claussen, inviting you to pray with me that the light of Jesus would be seen in our upcoming Fall Share event. 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We pray that many would find You as Savior, even in the middle of share. 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Amen, and let it be. 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Thank you.
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0: 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Hi, it's Bill Meyer. 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
5: 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Hi, I'm Rob West of Faith and Finance Live, inviting you to pray with me for our approaching fall share event. 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

0: One of our deepest needs as human beings is the need to belong, the need to be accepted, to have a home and find a place within a community.
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0: Our society's focus on the individual, on individual freedom and autonomy and so on, it has its merits and it has brought us its blessings. But we run the risk of isolating ourselves. I think we have isolated ourselves. And many in our communities are very, very alone. Perhaps that's your experience. Perhaps that's your reality today. And it's a painful one. And it's a hard one. It's dreadful to feel that. It's awful to feel excluded and on the edge. Excluded because of race or class or gender or nationality or education. To be the outsider. But at the heart of the gospel is this invitation from our Creator to belong. To truly belong to His family, His nation, His new humanity. To be part of His great project to create a people for Himself. And within that new identity, we do have this immense privilege to be part of something truly great and worthwhile. To be part of the most glorious structure that's ever been built. To be integrally woven into God's plan. To be part of the building in which He lives by His Holy Spirit. It's a breathtaking thought. What could be more dignified? What could be more worthwhile? What could be more special than that? As we're joined to this spiritual building that Jesus is constructing, it is true that our story becomes much less about ourselves, and it becomes altogether more about Him. And in Him, you too are being built together to become a dwelling in which God lives by His Spirit.
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2: Your Moody Radio weather forecast for the overnight hours. We're looking pretty good, about 70 on the low under clear skies. High pressure will be in place on Thursday, and that'll bring us sunshine, but it will also be hot and humid. Mid-90s on the air temperature and the heat index up to about 100. It'll be clear Thursday night, low 70s. We may start to see a few more showers and thunderstorms coming in on Friday with cold front, mid-90s. This is staff meteorologist Steve Hamilton for 88.9 Moody Radio.
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3: Marxism is influencing America. 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
4: 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I'm Chris Fabry. 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Thank you for using this ministry to introduce people to the unstoppable gospel. Thanks for what you've done, what you're doing, and what you're going to do. 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Thanks for continuing to pray for fall share.
5: 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I've never

0: the serpent that honors God. That's next on today's Creation Moment. And now, here's our Creation Moments host, Ian Taylor.
1: When you are a small animal whose diet could injure or even kill you, eating can be positively dangerous. That danger increases if you belong to a family of animals that normally takes minutes or even hours to swallow your victim. The adult Texas thread snake is only about 6 or 8 inches long and a little thicker than a strand of spaghetti, and it has a jaw unlike any other creature. It eats ants.

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0: And I spoke at a conference, and the morning of, I was spending time with the Lord, and I was asking him if there was anything that he wanted me to say that wasn't already in my notes. And as I prayed, I said, "Lord, I love you. You know I love you." And immediately I sensed him bringing to mind his words to Peter, "Then feed my sheep." And I was reminded of something so important. Peter wasn't perfect. He had failed Jesus, but Jesus restored him and he gave him a purpose. And that purpose was to feed his sheep. Jesus loves his sheep. He really does. He is a good shepherd. And maybe you need that reminder today. Your failures don't disqualify you from God's love or from God's calling on your life. So come to the good shepherd. Let him restore you. And then go care for the very people that he so loves.
1: 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Ed, we received such great response from listeners in Cambodia. Here's just one more.
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3: And you know, Wayne, that means so much coming from the Cambodian people. For it's just in the recent history where the Khmer Rouge devastated such a large percentage of the Cambodian population.
1: Right.
3: It's still heavy on their minds. There's still an absence of older men in that population because they were all killed during this horrible regime. So it means a lot when a Cambodian says, "Stand firm, trust God." As it says in Joshua 1, the Lord commanded Joshua, "Be strong and courageous." And these people are strong and courageous, but it's not without the help of the gospel.
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6: 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Lots of sunshine today, a hot one with a high near 95. That feels high factor closer to 100. Mainly clear, low 70s tonight, and then some scattered showers, a few scattered storms on Friday, a high near 95. Saturday, widespread showers and thunderstorms in the mix are high on Saturday and in the lower 90s. I'm staff meteorologist Sally Russell for 88.9 Moody Radio.
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0: davidjeremiah.org/radio. This is David Michael Jeremiah. 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
1: The judge declared her guilty, and then he paid the fine. I'm Shauna Beyer with you here at Moody Radio. Tim Tebow tells this incredible story. So this young girl got a speeding ticket, and she stood before the judge. Guilty or not guilty? He asked. She said guilty. The punishment was 10 days in jail or $1,000. Then the judge stepped down, and he stood beside her, and he paid the $1,000 himself. The judge was her father. The just judge couldn't just ignore the punishment, but because he was also her dad, he took it on her behalf. We've got a God like that. He doesn't wink at our sin. He doesn't wave it away. He took the punishment so that you could be free. Romans 8:1-2 says, there is now no condemnation for those who are in Christ Jesus. The price you deserved, Christ paid. You're free. No condemnation. Not now. Not ever.
2: Hi, I'm Johnny Erickson Tata, and I have always thought that my nose was shaped really funny. When I was little, kids would tease me and call my nose a ski jump. Back then, I secretly hoped that I could have an operation when I grew up to change my nose. Well, many years later, when I was a young adult, I had a terrible mishap on an icy parking lot. My wheelchair skidded on the ice, and I fell out, hitting the asphalt face on. My nose broke badly in two places. As the doctor in the emergency room was working on me, he seriously asked if I wanted him to reshape my nose. Really? I finally had my chance. But I decided not to take it. My nose was mine. It was a part of me. And I decided I preferred my ski jump, thank you. Acts chapter 17 tells how God is involved in every detail of our lives. If he designed us, it's gotta be good. Something to remember when you look in the mirror today.
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4: Your Moody Radio weather forecast. Baking in the heat with lots of sunshine today. A high this afternoon right around 95. That heat index close to 100. Clear skies, low 70s overnight, and a chance of isolated showers or storms Friday. A high on Friday right around 95. Saturday, showers, a chance of storms are high on Saturday near 90. And then Sunday, isolated showers, a few storms are high on Sunday, just over 90. And then Monday, we're looking at isolated showers and storms, a high near 95. I'm staff meteorologist Sally Russell for 88.9 Moody Radio.
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6: Jesus went to the cross and he took all of our broken identity upon himself, didn't he? All of our sin, all of our shame, all of our broken, orphan-hearted living. And he died on the cross in our place for our sake, and in exchange gives us his identity.
7: Welcome to Living Hope with Pastor Philip Miller. I'm Pastor Larry McCarthy, and we're so glad you've joined us for this series on identity traps. Now, Pastor Philip, this is what we were made for, right?
8: Yeah, well, we can't escape searching for identity. We're created to find identity somewhere. And of course, we were meant to find our identity in God.

0: another, and this is both Republicans and Democrats, but there's another reason that the parties are fractured. And that's because the big money that's flowing into politics is flowing outside of party circles. Large donors, multimillionaires and billionaires are participating in the election cycle, and they're not giving to the political parties and saying basically, you know, whatever we can do to help you, go get them. No, they're funding their own campaigns through private organizations with certain themes and certain issues that they want, that's the billionaire class, wants to be imported into the elections. Well, that tends to put people at odds, even people on the same side of things. The parties are fractured because big money has hollowed out much of the decision-making and the leadership of political parties, and now it's being done by the people who are writing the big checks, and that is left and right. You can go to the Washington Post and get a list of the top 10 big donors. I mean, talking about tens of millions, even $100 million per donor, and top 10 organizations. And you can see who's playing in the game. Old maxim, the person who pays the piper calls the tune. Well, that's almost always, maybe just flat out always the case in regards to political contributions. And that's another reason why the hollowed out parties are cracked as well. You can learn more about this election at iVoters.com. This is Dave Zanotti on the Public Square. 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
4: Your Moody Radio weather forecast. Baking in the heat with lots of sunshine today. A high this afternoon right around 95. That heat index close to 100. Clear skies, low 70s overnight, and a chance of isolated showers or storms Friday. A high on Friday right around 95. Saturday, showers, a chance of storms, are high on Saturday near 90. And then Sunday, isolated showers, a few storms, are high on Sunday just over 90. And then Monday, we're looking at isolated showers and storms, a high near 95. I'm staff meteorologist Sally Russell for 88.9 Moody Radio.
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6: Well, hey there, friends. Welcome to another exciting edition of Equipped with Chris Brooks. I am so thrilled you've joined us today. Can you do me a favor? Strap on your seatbelt. We're going to navigate through the contours of culture, as always, with the lens of the biblical worldview on. But before we do that, let me remind you, this is the day that the Lord has made. He has given it as a gift so that you and I can rejoice and be glad in it. So let's do just that. Let's follow the words of the Apostle Paul. Let's rejoice in the Lord always. And again, I say rejoice. Today, I want to talk about one of the greatest epidemics that is facing our culture and how Christians should respond. It is one that maybe is impacting you on a deeply personal level as well. Let me state my headline up front. I believe that we were made for community. I believe that you and I, as Christians and Christ followers, as God's creation and all of humanity, was made for community. Here's the problem or the tension with that statement in our current cultural moment. We are living.

0: evening. If I didn't have anything to do, I found something. I got involved in all kinds of activities simply to stay busy. That way, I didn't leave time to think. I didn't allow quiet moments when the convicting voice of God's Spirit could get to me. While it didn't really work, I was definitely under conviction the whole time, yet it became my escape mechanism to avoid confronting the sin in my life. What a foolish thing to do. We cannot hide from God, no matter how busy we are, and eventually we have to face ourselves. If you're staying busy because you don't want to hear what God has to say to you, let me urge you to give it up. God wants only good things for you, and you don't even realize how heavy your burden of guilt is until you get right with God, accept His forgiveness, and turn the controls back over to Him. One final question to ask yourself about your busy schedule. Is my busyness an obstacle to my spiritual growth? Are you too busy for time with God? Is that what falls through the cracks when the schedule gets heavy? I believe this is one of Satan's best tricks to pull on us, to keep us so busy that we convince ourselves we just don't have time to read our Bibles, to develop a meaningful prayer life, to simply get to know God better and better. If you're too busy to have a consistent daily time with God, you're too busy. That's for sure. God has a purpose for your work, and a Christian coach can help you discover it. 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I hope you'll join me again tomorrow.
1: Your Moody Radio weather forecast. Baking in the heat with lots of sunshine today. A high this afternoon right around 95. That heat index close to 100. Clear skies, low 70s overnight, and a chance of isolated showers and storms Friday. A high on Friday right around 95. Saturday, showers, a chance of storms are high on Saturday near 90. And then Sunday, isolated showers, a few storms are high on Sunday, just over 90. And then Monday, we're looking at isolated showers and storms, a high near 95. I'm staff meteorologist Sally Russell for 88.9 Moody Radio.
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3: Your Moody Radio weather forecast. Baking in the heat with lots of sunshine today. A high this afternoon right around 95. That heat index close to 100. Clear skies, low 70s overnight, and a chance of isolated showers and storms Friday. A high on Friday right around 95. Saturday, showers, a chance of storms, are high on Saturday near 90. And then Sunday, isolated showers, a few storms, are high on Sunday just over 90. And then Monday, we're looking at isolated showers and storms, a high near 95. I'm staff meteorologist Sally Russell for 88.9 Moody Radio.
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5: Today at the Radio Backyard Fence, if you have struggled with the process of becoming more like Jesus, I have a guest for you who wants to come alongside, give you and me help, hope, and direction. Psychologist, author, and speaker Dr. Chris Thurman has looked at the life of Jesus from his particular vantage point. He says Jesus was the only perfectly healthy person who's ever walked the planet, and he believes that developing a more Christ-like soul will help us experience greater closeness with God and others around us. It'll give us a profound sense of meaning and purpose, and we will make the world a better place just like Jesus did. The question is, how do we do that? My problem is, I am less like Christ and more like Chris than I want to be. How about you? The Way of the Soul is coming up straight ahead on the program, From the Heart to the Heart, For the Heart. Let me thank our team. Ryan McConaughey is doing all things technical. Trish is our producer. Lisa is in the engineer chair today. Josh will be answering your calls. And if you are a parent, you want your children to find the abundant life that you found in Jesus. But some adult children have decided they need space from mom and dad. There's some kind of fracture in the relationship. And a lot of parents have no idea what happened. What happened? It seemed to come out of nowhere. If that's you, enter Dr. Kathy Cook. Her book is our thank you right now. It's titled Resolve Conflict and Find Peace and Hope with Adult Children. You'll find out the difference between a difference that a noun and a verb can make when you use it with the word parent or parenting. Won't explain everything. The book does not explain everything, but it might give you hope and help you take a step toward your adult children. That's why I chose it last month and then have carried it over here on September. 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And I think the light bulb is going to come on. There is

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1: Your Midi Radio weather forecast. Baking in the heat with lots of sunshine today. A high this afternoon right around 95. That heat index close to 100. Clear skies, low 70s overnight, and a chance of isolated showers or storms Friday. A high on Friday right around 95. Saturday, showers, a chance of storms are high on Saturday near 90. And then Sunday, isolated showers, a few storms are high on Sunday, just over 90. And then Monday, we're looking at isolated showers and storms, a high near 95. I'm staff meteorologist Sally Russell for 88.9 Moody Radio.
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